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SV19, opening up my final hour with you here on 1 OPM Wednesday. And it's been about SV19. They're currently on the massive international tour, preparing to become the first Filipino group to perform at Lollapalooza in Chicago this coming 30th of July. Following their debut there, there will be a stage at the Grammy Museum Global Spin. That will be live on July 28th. And performing at Summer Sonic in Japan next month, August 14 to 15, and host the U.S. and Japan Thanksgiving fan meets. Wow. Jam-packed when it comes to their schedule. It has to slow down things here on 1 OPM. Kyla, her version of this song called I Don't Want You to Go. We'll be having our Balita Uno in a minute, so stay with me. My name is Rico on 1 FM.

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3: Well, you heard it right. This is 1OPM Wednesday. Happy and every Wednesday. So, it's Hump Day Wednesday today, 15th of July, 2026. Payday Wednesday. So, you're gonna have something to spend this coming weekend. Alright. Awesome tracks sent in from awesome band called, Multo. Sent in from Cup of Joe. Alright. And, speaking about Cup of Joe, this band recently bagged a Philippine Popular Music Special Award at the Music Awards Japan 2026, held in Tokyo, and they were also nominated for Best Song Asia for their mega hit, the one that we played a while ago, Multo. Prior to this one, they made history as the first local

0: northern Luzon. So here in Tarlac Province, still is expect partly cloudy to cloudy skies with isolated rain showers or thunderstorms. That is due to localized thunderstorm. Okie dokie, we're saying hello, good morning to each and everyone, especially to Cruz family of Barangay ano to? Matatalaib. Alright, to Kuya Joel, asking for a song from Eric Santos. I still have enough time to play your requested hit. Thank you so much, people of Matatalaib, especially to Cruz family. Once again, to Miss Kay of Karek, thank you so much for hanging out with me. Good morning as well to Mommy Imelda Texon Mangabat. And of course, to Mommy Ligaya Gomez. 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People of Panigay Tarlac, once again, magandang umaga kay Mommy Imelda Mangabat Texon. Good morning as well to Lola Getz and to Kuya Arnel. Nakinginig daw sila sa atin dyan ho sa may San Sebastian. Alright, I'm gonna look for that song. Okay, so meron, sige. Maybe later on. I just played a song from Beanie on my first hour, but later on, right, I think, I don't know, can't promise. But yep, dami pang requested hits dito. Good morning mga kawan. I think time to pause for a very short break. Hey, our program is simulcast and heard on different one from radio stations. That is over 99.3 Baler, 98.3 Lucena, 88.3 Legazpi, 95.11 FM Palawan, and 657 DWRN Naga. I'll be coming back with the song, something from Mr. Pure Energy. It's all about Gary V here on 1FM, 8:35 right now. Good morning.
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On OPM Wednesday here on 1FM 96.1 Tarlac. Here you have it, Francis Magalana, late Francis M, master rapper, of course. Tungkol meron akong ano. Meron akong ano. Eseldo mamaya. Eseldo na. 8:55 all over the country, that is the correct time. End of the line for Rico for today. But don't worry, I'll be back tomorrow. Gonna have another special program for you tomorrow. Happening every Thursday, it's gonna be Mellow Thursday. More of your favorite mellow hits and love songs here on 1FM. That'll be tomorrow. Anyway, it's Wednesday today. They expect a program from provincial government of Tarlac coming right up at 9 o'clock. Here's a song robbing up my program. This has Enrico. Enjoy your Wednesday. Bye.

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And that's it. Good afternoon, everyone. Magandang hapon po sa inyong lahat. There you have it. Anyway, so whether you're at work, on the road, or just taking a well-deserved lunch break today, having your coffee, welcome to the happiest station. 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And I am your friend behind the microphone, Pilot Master Chinito, bringing you today's biggest hits, positive energy, and to get you through the rest of the day. 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

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This is your afternoon session with Pilot Master Chinito. I am your storyteller, your DJ, where every song has a story and every afternoon feels a little brighter. Now, we have Ray Valera with his song Malayu Pa Ang Umaga.

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And I hope you're having an amazing day so far. A big shout out to everyone listening there at Downtown Public Market, to Amor de Leon. Hello, good afternoon. And to all of our teachers, students, nurses, and doctors, our drivers, conductors, even the passengers, everyone doing their best. Remember, every small step you take today brings you closer to your goals. Keep going. You've got this. And I got your back. Here's our next song from the band called themselves The Ones. I was thinking of the One Direction. No, it's The Ones, OPM band. We have the song Puede Bakitang Ligaw, and only here on OPM Wednesday, only here on 96.11 FM Tarlac.

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0: And wrapping up our first hour from the band River Maya, that was Himala Miracle. And we are speeding through the first hour, but the music isn't slowing down. But let me take this opportunity to thank and appreciate those nurses at the Jackson's Medical Center last Monday. Emergency. And thank you for treating me nice and for asking me if I'm a bit sleepy. Thank you very much to all the nurses during that time at exactly like after lunch, I think. And to all those people who sent me love and prayers last Monday. Thank you very much. Pastor Exi Salavari and family, and Pastor Tim, and Miss Tay, and of course, all the members of the fellowship members of GGCC. Good afternoon, everyone, and hit me up on our official Facebook page, 96.1 FM Tarlac. Tell me what you're listening to, where you tune in from, and let's keep this conversation going up, because we're moving on to our next hour. And a big shout out, of course, to you, Atsi Yu Li Tiang, and Doc Ace Cabal of Taiwan. 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
5: Yeah. Tara. 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

And you're still tuning in to 96.1 1 FM Tarlac, and it's now 8 minutes past 2 in the afternoon. And welcome to our second hour with Master of the Universe, Master Chinito. And if you just join in, welcome aboard, because I am your pilot, Master Chinito. And we are now shifting to Afternoon Gold. We just started with Biglang Liko with Lon Henley, your perfect soundtrack for the rest of the day, because we are now on our Afternoon Gold. We've got more great music and, of course, inspiring moments coming your way. And for our next song, we have VST and Company featuring Miss Megastar, Miss Shalyn Cuneta, followed by The Hot Dog with If You're Going to Manila. Hello there to all our listeners out there in Manila. Hello, hello, good afternoon. And I'll be back later on, only here on 96.1 1 FM. Woo! Tarlac.

0: And that was 1st of July, or FOJ. FOJ is here to rock you. And here's today's Master Chinita's moment. Be kind. Everyone you meet is fighting a battle you know nothing about. Kindness costs nothing, but it can change someone's day. So be patient, be grateful, and be the reason someone smiles today. And of course, happy birthday to everyone celebrating their birthdays today. And thank you for making us a part of your afternoon. If you'd like to dedicate a song to someone special, send me a message over at our Facebook page, 96.11 FM Tarlac, and I'll do my best to get it on the air. Now we have Cool Eye with Delicious.
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0: song was brought to you by Artrisin Joint Supplement. Bumabagal ang galaw dahil sa joint pain at arthritis. 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
1: And that was Ben and Ben, and just like that, and our afternoon together comes to an end, and thank you for spending part of your day with me. I hope the music made you smile, especially that song Lifetime from Ben and Ben, and the conversations lifted your spirits and the positive vibes stayed with you. Shout out to all the nurses at Talon General Hospital and Sir Joms, and of course, I am still your master, Chinito, wishing you to protect your peace, may find happiness and success in everything you do. Take care of yourselves. Be kind to one another. Never stop believing in better days ahead. Always remember that even Superman has his own weaknesses. A big shout out to Mark Velasco of Yesta Community, San Rafael, Tarlac. Catch me tomorrow once again on the flip side. Until next time. Have a wonderful Wednesday afternoon, and God bless. This is your Master Chinito now, signing off.

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1: 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In the event that you find him amusing and sounding right, it is either pure coincidence or he blatantly stole the idea from someone much, much smarter. Now here's Tom Robinson.

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4: 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It's Mellow Thursday on 1FM. I'll keep you company all the way till 9 o'clock today. My name is Rico, and I'll be your DJ all the way till 9. Awesome Thursday morning. We're on the 16th of July, 2026. Was it July 16 when that strong quake shook island of Luzon? That was way back around the early 90s. I'm going to check out the history later on. But anyway, I'll keep you company all the way till 9 o'clock here on Mellow Thursday, where we play mellow hits and love songs just for you. So if you want to make some requests, make sure that it is a mellow hit or a love song. All right? And we're going to say hello and good morning to each and everyone, to all our co-ones tuning to our program. Whatever you're doing right now, pretty sure you're quite busy, I know. Especially to all the students rushing going to school, rushing going to work, to mom and dad, to tita and tito. Hello and good morning to Lola and Lola. Staying at home, well, how are you doing? I hope everyone is doing good. And if you are having your coffee, your breakfast, well, that's good. Make sure you do have some fibers, some proteins, a nutritious breakfast, in short, to complete your day. And of course, you should be listening to our program, all right, to complete your morning here on 1FM. 27 more minutes to go before hitting the hour of 7 in the morning. Hey, our program is simulcast and heard on different 1FM radio stations Luzon-wide, including 99.3 Baler, 98.3 Lucena, 88.3 Legazpi, 95.1 1FM Palawan, and 657 DWRN Naga. I'll be posting a hashtag MEMA. I think I topic this one for a couple of times already, but since you've been requesting for this one, hello, good morning to you, Nestor of Santa Ignacia. Yep, no worries, I'll be posting it later on here on 1FM. To all the drivers listening to our program, thank you so much for tuning in. Did you gas up last Tuesday or maybe yesterday? They're saying that it is looming once again about the price hike of petroleum products, especially when it comes to diesel. I'm not sure about that one, but it's a big time price hike again. And just to be sure, do stand by for those great news that we are imparting here in our programs. All right, coming right up, we'll be having a song from S Club 7. Later on, a song from Glenn Frey, Wham, and a lot more here on Mellow Thursday. 26 more minutes before 7. Good morning.
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4: Hey, we're saying hello and good morning right now, and have listening as always to Mommy Ligaya Gomez of Sitio Apalang, Barangay Armenia. Thank you so much for listening. Here's a song, something from S Club 7, here on Mellow Thursday.

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Mellow Thursday here on 1FM 96.1 Tarlac. Tony Braxton, Uncle and Break My Heart. We do have this hashtag, Memo, hashtag Excapade. Alright, still talking about your ex. Maybe this topic's for you. Sabi nga, kailangan bang i-block or unfriend si ex? Is it yes or no? And why? Here on 1FM, kailangan mo ba siyang unfriend or i-block si ex? At bakit? It is now 6:55 all over the country. Moving on with this next song, wrapping up my first hour. Saving All My Love for You on 1FM.

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1FM 96.1 Tarlac. Welcome to our program, second hour with Rico here on Mellow Thursday, where we play mellow hits and love songs just for you, just like that song. Beautiful track from Toto, one of the songs of the 80s. That song called Africa on 1FM. Hey, we do have this hashtag Mema. It's hashtag Excapade. Alright? And if you're breaking up with someone, you're quite unsure if you want them back or what. I don't know. Or maybe you're thinking about blocking them or unfriending them. Will you do it to unfriend your ex or block them? So sa ating katanungan, kailangan bang unfriend or i-block si ex? At bakit? Sa ating hashtag Escapade here on 1FM, while they say that it is hard to ignore them, your ex, especially when you still love them, but you know, deep down inside, you know it's time to cut them off.

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3: 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Good morning. There you have a beautiful love song for you. Something from Air Supply. Alright. Composed of her lead singer, Russell Hitchcock, who's already 77 years of age, and Graham Russell is already 76 years of age, but they're still, you know, doing their stuff. Really good. And they'll be performing live here in the Philippines at Smart Araneta Coliseum this coming 26th of October. Alright, as part of their A Matter of Time 50th Anniversary Tour. Okay, so there you have it. Bit of stuff for you. Something from Air Supply. Well, this band started way back in 1975. A living legend indeed. Here on 1FM, you're with Rico. We're saying hello and good morning to each and everyone, especially people tuning to our program, to Mommy Ligaya Gomez and Miss K of Barangay Kare. How are you doing? This is Rico on 1FM. Good morning. And we do have this hashtag Mema. Good morning to Miss Lila Espinosa. Ayan, nakikinig daw siya sa atin. Good morning to Shyla. Kailangan bang i-unfriend or i-block si ex? At bakit? Yun yung mga nag-post. I mean, i-post nyo yung mga sagot nyo. Good morning to Charlene of Barangay San Vicente. Kailangan for your peace of mind. Lalo na kung nanggugulo lagi. Oo nga naman, no? Dapat ipapulis mo na rin pang bang nanggugulo. Good morning. Let me see. Asking for a song, something from Richard Marx. Good morning, people of Barangay San Vicente. How are you doing? Alright, sabi naman ni Manchi ng Panampunan, hindi na kailangan pa. Move on ka na lang. Hayaan mo na lang siyang magsawa sa'yo. Kaya nga nakipag-break, baka sawa na, di ba? Good morning sa mga nakikinig sa ating program. Oh, ayan, narinig pala ni Miss Lila Espinosa. 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Nasend ko sa kanya yung link, yung audio link. Thank you so much for listening, Miss Lila Espinosa. More music coming your way. We'll be having a song from Guy Sebastian and a lot more, including a song from Richard Marx, a song requested. White Lion as well here on Mellow Thursday, where we make you fall in love all over again. 7:33, good morning.
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Mellow Thursday here on 1FM 96.1 Tarlac. Having goosebumps every time I hear this song. Alright? Quite memorable for me. Being lost somewhere in the middle of the night in Nottingham. Stuck on you, sending from Lionel Richie here on 1FM. Hey, so, yep. It's been 36 years ago when that powerful earthquake of a 7.8 magnitude in the Richter scale hit Luzon. That was July 16, 1990, so it's been 36 years right now. Where were you at that time? I just want to know. And okay. Have you saying hello, good morning, people listening to our program at this very moment. Especially to Eliza, listening to her program. Nottingham, saan yon, DJ? Somewhere in England. Moving on with this next song. Center from Sinead O'Connor, wrapping up my second hour. Nothing Compares to You on 1FM. 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